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Mikey V After Dark. Here's Hardy here in Church to McGraw and Morgan Wallen with MacArthur.

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1: Your Metro News AccuWeather forecast is going to be warm the next few days, but tonight clear and humid down to 64. Then for tomorrow, your Thursday, mixture of clouds and sunshine, a high topping out at 90. And all the way into Friday, mixture of clouds and sun with a chance of thunderstorms, remaining humid with a high of 86.

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It's WJLS.com. It's Mike Vincent doing Mikey V After Dark. And I believe it's that time to carry on. Here comes Kenny Chesney on the Big Dog 99.5 WJLS.

0: 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They are the largest and the only amusement park in all of West Virginia. 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

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Felicity Lynn, Big Dog at Work. Jeffrey Joe, the Big Dog Ride Home. It's yours truly, Mikey V. After Dark, with his Corey Kent and Co. Wetzel. 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
1: Your Metro News AccuWeather forecast is going to be warm the next few days, but tonight clear and humid down to 64. Then for tomorrow, your Thursday mixture of clouds and sunshine, a high topping out at 90, and all the way into Friday mixture of clouds and sun with a chance of thunderstorms remaining humid with a high of 86.

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4: Your Metro News AccuWeather forecast is going to be warm the next few days, but tonight clear and humid down to 64. Then for tomorrow, your Thursday mixture of clouds and sunshine, a high topping out at 90, and all the way into Friday mixture of clouds and sun with a chance of thunderstorms remaining humid with a high of 86.

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8: Clear and humid down to 64. Then for tomorrow, your Thursday mixture of clouds and sunshine, a high topping out at 90. And all the way into Friday, mixture of clouds and sun with a chance of thunderstorms, remaining humid with a high of 87.

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Your Metro News AccuWeather forecast is going to be warm the next few days, but tonight clear and humid down to 64. Then for tomorrow, your Thursday mixture of clouds and sunshine, a high topping out at 90. And all the way into Friday, mixture of clouds and sun with a chance of thunderstorms, remaining humid with a high of 87.

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1: Your Metro News AccuWeather forecast is going to be warm the next few days, but tonight clear and humid down to 64. Then for tomorrow, your Thursday mixture of clouds and sunshine, a high topping out at 90, and all the way into Friday mixture of clouds and sun with a chance of thunderstorms remaining humid with a high of 86.

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That sunset, cliffs by the sea, and the night rolled in. And you still talk about that moon that I can't recall, but God, I saw.

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12: 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It is the Big Dog Morning Show, and boy, do we have a great show for you today. 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We got the Big Dog Days of Summer going on. 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Also, we'll take a look at your Metro News AccuWeather. Not looking too shabby. Kane Brown on the way, as well as some Throwback Thursdays with Tim McGraw. It's the Big Dog Morning Show.
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2: Mostly sunny today, high around 87. Tonight, mostly clear with a low of about 67. And tomorrow, partly sunny with an afternoon thunderstorm possible, high around 87.
1: We got partly cloudy skies in southern West Virginia. A bit foggy out there, definitely on my drive in. So be careful. You got 65 degrees in all of southern West Virginia. We all match this morning. It's Kane Brown.

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0: from 1997, Throwback Thursday. One of our favorite
1: days.
0: Love
1: that one. It is. It's my favorite day.
0: We love the throwback.
1: The throwbacks are so fun.
0: Let's see if we got any more coming up. If not, we'll just throw them in there. We don't care.
1: Throw one in there. No, I'm always down for a throwback.
0: Hey, listen, we got the big dog days of summer going on.
1: Yes.
0: Let's see what, today and tomorrow, right, we'll finish out Cannon Park.
1: Yes.
0: So we got family four packs of tickets to Cannon Park. We have so many Cannon Park tickets, we're giving them away like...
1: Left and right.
0: Like three times a day.
1: Yeah.
0: Like we got to get
1: rid of
0: these.
1: We want you to win.
0: We want you to win. We want you to go.
1: Yes.
0: Even if you go by yourself four times, it's fine.
1: It's fine. Just go.
0: It's fine. Ride the water logs for me.
1: So fun.
0: Love that.
1: Love the water log.
0: But Farmer Klein and Campbell helping us out with that. So you'll hear those touch turns coming up sometime this morning.
1: Yes.
0: We'll make you a winner. That's simple. Just be the ninth caller.
1: You win.
0: Yeah. We got a story later on. I teased it a little bit ago, but

0: It's about a guy stealing a cat.
1: A cat?
0: And then using it to rob the bank.
1: Oh, I love that.
0: He used the stolen cat to steal money.
1: Are the people at the bank allergic to cats?
0: We will. You'll learn about it later.
1: I'm excited.
0: It's a secret. We got more fun on the way, as well as some Riley Green for you, Corey Kent, and Co Wetzel, Rocky Mountain Low. It's a Big Dog Morning Show.
1: Good morning.
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0: The Big Dog Morning Show.
1: Good morning. How are you?
0: I am doing great.
1: Good.
0: You know, some bank robbers. Let me get a sip of coffee.
1: Try again. Start over.
0: God, that's good. Some bank robbers try to put their own touch on the old classic slip the teller a note thing, but this is definitely a new one.
1: Okay, so a man in Maryland went into a pet store this past Monday and stole a three-month-old kitten named Magnolia from the cat adoption area using a key while no one was looking. Then he later takes the cat to a PNC bank that's next door, and he used the poor kitty as an accessory to attempt to rob the place. So apparently, he walks in with the cat in his arms, walks up to the bank teller, and says, "Can you hold this?
0: Can you hold my cat?"
1: Wanting them to hold the cat. Then he writes them a note and hands it to them that essentially just said, "Give me all your cash."
0: Right.
1: So the police were alerted, but the pet store employees had already realized that Magnolia was missing. And the police response was pretty quick because they were already on it. Someone said, "Wow, that's a heck of a response for a stolen cat." But they arrested the man.
0: They didn't even know the cat was missing. They're just discovering the cat's missing.
1: So the police arrested the man, and Magnolia was returned to the pet store.
0: Good,
1: she's safe and sound.
0: Good.
1: And she is still looking for a law-abiding citizen to adopt her.
0: There's your next cat.
1: I'll take her. I'll take her.
0: I call you the crazy cat lady. You only have one cat.
1: I only have one cat.
0: But
1: I had two.
0: But you're still the crazy cat lady.
1: Yeah. I mean, my one cat recently passed, but I'm still the crazy cat lady.
0: You're still the crazy
1: cat
0: lady.
1: Even if I only have one.
0: Well, it is time for a news and information update. Hey, don't steal cats and don't rob banks. That's moral of the story, kids.
1: Yes.
0: It's time for a news and information update. Brought to you by C. Adam Tony Tires.
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3: West Virginia continues to see strong business growth. Secretary of State Chris Warner says more than 2,000 new businesses were registered across the state in June. Kanawha County led the state with 153 new business registrations, followed by Berkeley, Monongalia, Raleigh, and Jefferson counties. Raleigh County ranked fourth statewide with 88 new businesses. Nearly 60 of the new registrations were nonprofit organizations, while more than 200 business owners qualified for state fee waiver programs for veterans, military families, and entrepreneurs under the age of 30. Over the past 12 months, nearly 24,000 new businesses have been registered in West Virginia, bringing the state's total to more than 174,000 active business registrations. Drivers in Mercer County should prepare for a temporary road closure next week. The West Virginia Division of Highway say Brick Street, also known as West Virginia Route 104, will be closed from 7 a.m. until 7 p.m. on Monday, July 20th for a pipe replacement project. The closure will affect the area near milepost 1.84. While motorists will still be able to access the route from both ends, officials say Stafford Drive is a heavily traveled corridor and are encouraging drivers to use alternate routes whenever possible. The road is expected to reopen once the work is completed Monday evening. Plans for a proposed RV park in Mount Hope are on hold after the U.S. Department of Agriculture warned the project would likely violate federal floodplain easement restrictions. A packed crowd attended Tuesday night's city council.

0: Council meeting as residents continued raising concerns about the Bailey's Bottom proposal. A July 7th letter from the USDA says the flood buyout property is permanently protected and that developing an RV park would likely violate those restrictions. Councilwoman Patricia Conley called for moving the project to another location, saying the city should have consulted federal officials earlier. Her motion failed on a 3-2 vote, with most council members saying they need more time to review the situation. Mayor Mike Kessinger said the city has done nothing wrong and is now working with the state and federal agencies to determine whether the grant funding can be redirected to another eligible project if the RV park cannot move forward. Kessinger says the city hopes to have more answers within the next 30 days, but acknowledged the future of the Bailey's Bottom RV park now appears uncertain. If you see news happening, text news at 35651 to submit a tip. That's your WJLS News Network news update. I'm Fred Persinger II.
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5: Metro News Ag, your weather, mostly sunny today, high around 87. Tonight, mainly clear with a low of about 67. And tomorrow, partly sunny skies, some afternoon thunderstorms possible, high around 87.
6: Sun's starting to peek through. We're setting at 65 right now. A chapeau.

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0: 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Lots of fun coming up. We got the Big Dog Birthday Couple.
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0: 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Bailey Zimmerman right now on the Big Dog. Wow.

0: 707.
1: Good morning.
0: It's a big dog morning show. Yes. 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
0: Eisenhower Drive in Beckley. I was telling you right before we turned the mics on, as we went there after church and they had like steak.
1: Yeah, like, sometimes they do have steak on the buffet.
0: And I'm like, it's like grilled steak. Mm-hmm. It wasn't like cooked in a pan, you know what
1: right,
0: I mean?
1: Right.
0: I'm like, holy cow. It had been really a while since we'd been there, so.
1: It's been a while since I've been there, too, and I always really liked their bourbon chicken.
0: Mm-hmm.
1: It's so good.
0: Yum.
1: So good.
0: My son goes there and gets a plate of beans and like... Mm-hmm. He's a little old man.
1: When it comes to buffets, I love mac and cheese too. Like every buffet mac and cheese.
0: He gets
1: is
0: mac and cheese.
1: So good.
0: And of course, you gotta finish with ice cream.
1: I gotta get ice cream, gotta check out the pies and the cakes.
0: My wife went over there and got like a piece of pie of each or whatever. And
1: yeah.
0: I told them all. I'm like, I'm gonna get sick if I keep watching y'all eat.
1: Right. But at a buffet, it's so good and it's so easy to just sample everything.
0: Well, listen to this. So you can get $50 worth of certificates for only $25. So it's half
1: price.
0: What
1: a great deal.
0: So there you go. Get it tomorrow. Be fast. WJLS.com, 9 a.m. tomorrow.
1: That's right.
0: Here on the Big Dog. Good morning.
1: Good morning.
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1: Good morning.
0: 7:19. Good morning. Yes, good morning. Happy Friday Eve.
1: Friday Eve. It's Throwback Thursday.
0: It is Throwback
1: Thursday.
0: That's
1: my favorite part. Like, my favorite day of the week is Throwback Thursday.
0: We get so many requests today. People want to hear
1: Throwback. I know. The lunch break is always great today. It's always so much fun.
0: Well, of course, today is July 16th.
1: Yes.
0: Today is National AI Day.
1: Wow.
0: Not to be confused with A1. Because when I first read it, I'm like, woo! Oh.
1: Yeah.
0: AI.
1: It's AI. You know,
0: but you know what? A lot of people use AI for good.
1: Yes. It can be.
0: It can be helpful.
1: Great. Yeah.
0: Especially if I'm driving and I'm talking to text.
1: Yes.
0: Except it doesn't understand.
1: I do that all the time. My grandma says that the phones don't understand hillbilly. So we always have a hard time.
0: We're 50 days away from Labor Day weekend. I'm not counting.
1: But 50 days. But you remind us every day.
0: And today would have actually been Orville Redenbacher's birthday. You know, the little bow tie guy?
1: From the popcorn.
0: It would have been his birthday today.
1: Wow.
0: But if you're celebrating happy birthday and anniversary to you, you can submit those on our website, wjealous.com.
1: Right. Today is also Jimmy Johnson's birthday.
0: Not the race car driver?
1: Not the race car driver. The former coach for the Dallas Cowboys and the Miami Dolphins. Now he's a co-host on the NFL pregame show that's on Fox. He's 83 today.
0: Wow. A little movie actor called Will Ferrell.
1: I've heard of him.
0: You ever seen a funny movie?
1: Yeah.
0: He was in it.
1: Yes. Yes.
0: So happy birthday, Will Ferrell. 59.
1: Also, Corey Feldman is 55 today. He was Mouth in The Goonies, Teddy in Stand By Me, and Edgar in The Lost Boys.
0: Nice.
1: Plenty of movies. Also, he was on the most recent season of Dancing with the Stars.
0: Yeah. And local celebrities, Justin Hicks of Pineville, happy birthday to you,
1: birthday.
0: And Kelly Shrewsbury of Itman.
1: Happy birthday.
0: Happy birthday. If you're celebrating, we want to celebrate with you. Submit
1: sure
0: it on to WJLS.com. 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
2: Mostly sunny skies today, high around 87. Tonight, mainly clear with a low about 67. And tomorrow, we've got partly sunny skies, some afternoon thunderstorms possible, a high around 87.
1: Got partly cloudy skies in southern West Virginia. Sun's peeking through, though, setting at 66 right now. Estella.

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1: Yummy.
0: Real simple. Big dog brain strain on the way. All you do is answer it correctly.
1: Just be the first caller to get it right.
0: It's that simple. Today's question? A little hard.
1: A little hard. I had a tough time.
0: Yeah, I had to give you a hint.
1: You did.
0: We'll do that too if we got to help you out. It's Riley Green, Worst Way.

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0: Alan Jackson, 1992-3.
1: That's right. Something like
0: do,
1: that.
0: Do.
1: Know what time it is?
0: It's time for Big Dog Brain Strain. Somebody's going to get some free Chick-fil-A. All you do is answer correctly, and you win. It's that simple. Yeah. Today's question is a little bit hard.
1: It's a tough one.
0: Because the statistics is low.
1: Right.
0: It's
1: very
0: really low.
1: Amount.
0: But answer correctly, you win. It's that easy. 1-800-995-9557.
1: That's right.
0: Today's question is...
1: Almost 800 men a year injure themselves doing this at home. Doing what?
0: 800 men a year is really not a lot.
1: Not a whole lot. So almost 800 men a year injure themselves doing this at home. Doing what?
0: It's kind of a chore. That was my hint, and you still couldn't get it.
1: I still had a hard time. You had to give me another hint, but we'll start with that. It's a chore.
0: It's a chore. Almost 800 men a year injure themselves doing this at home. Doing what? 1-800-995-9557. Be the first correct caller, and you win Chick-fil-A with the Big Dog 99.5 WJLS at 735. Good morning.
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0: It's Big Dog Brain Strain.
1: Almost 800 men a year injure themselves doing this at home. Doing what?
0: Hello, Big Dog. What do you think it is?
2: How about mowing grass?
0: Cutting grass. That's a good guess. Because it can be dangerous.
1: It can be dangerous.
0: Especially with my hilly yard.
1: Oh, yeah.
2: Absolutely. Yeah.
0: It's a good guess, but not the right one. Try again. Hello, Big Dog. What do you think it is?
3: Yeah, is it hanging Christmas lights?
1: Ooh. Christmas lights. That's a good guess.
0: I didn't think of that.
1: I didn't either.
0: I have got hurt doing that. Not the right answer, but that's a good one.
3: All right, thank you.
0: No problem.
4: Taking out the trash.
0: That's a good guess, but not the right one.
4: All right, thank you.
0: No problem. Almost 800 men get injured a year. They hurt themselves doing this at home. What?
5: Cleaning out gutters.
0: That's a good guess, but not the right one.
5: All right, thank you.
0: No problem. Wow, hearing all these chores, I think I got stuff around the house I need to do. Gotta take the trash out, clean the gutters. I just cut my grass.
1: You don't have to put up your Christmas lights yet, though.
0: No, well, I should.
1: Yeah, you do have a ton of lights.
0: Hello, Big Dog. What do you think it is?
6: Washing dishes.
0: Ooh, good guess, not the right one.
6: Okay, thank you.
0: No problem. Hello, Big Dog. What do you think it is?
2: Is it ironing?
0: Yes!
1: That's correct!
0: It is ironing!
1: Yes.
0: Who irons?
2: Not me.
0: I know! You throw it in the dryer. Who are we talking to?
2: Joey McCoy.
0: Where are you calling from, Joey?
2: Monroe County.
0: You got some free Chick-fil-A.
1: What station just made you the winner, Joey?
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8: West Virginia continues to see strong business growth. Secretary of State Chris Warner says more than 2,000 new businesses were registered across the state in June. Kanawha County led the state with 153 new business registrations, followed by Berkeley, Monongalia, Raleigh, and Jefferson counties. Raleigh County ranked fourth statewide with 88 new businesses. Nearly 60 of the new registrations were nonprofit organizations, while more than 200 business owners qualified for state fee waiver programs for veterans, military families, and entrepreneurs under the age of 30. Over the past 12 months, nearly 24,000 new businesses have been registered in West Virginia, bringing the state's total to more than 174,000 active business registrations. Drivers in Mercer County should prepare for a temporary road closure next week. The West Virginia Division of Highways say Brick Street, also known as West Virginia Route 104, will be closed from 7 a.m. until 7 p.m. on Monday, July 20th, for a pipe replacement project. The closure will affect the area near milepost 1.84. While motors will still be able to access the route from both ends, officials say Stafford Drive is a heavily traveled corridor and are encouraging drivers to use alternate routes whenever possible. The road is expected to reopen once the work is completed Monday evening. Plans for a proposed RV park in Mount Hope are on hold after the U.S. Department of Agriculture warned the project would likely violate federal floodplain easement restrictions. A packed crowd attended Tuesday night's city council meeting as residents continued raising concerns about the Bailey's Bottom proposal. A July 7th letter from the USDA says the flood buyout property is permanently protected and that developing an RV park would likely violate those restrictions.

0: Councilwoman Patricia Conley called for moving the project to another location, saying the city should have consulted federal officials earlier. Her motion failed on a 3-2 vote, with most council members saying they need more time to review the situation. Mayor Mike Kessinger said the city has done nothing wrong and is now working with the state and federal agencies to determine whether the grant funding can be redirected to another eligible project if the RV park cannot move forward. Kessinger says the city hopes to have more answers within the next 30 days, but acknowledged the future of the Bailey's Bottom RV park now appears uncertain. If you see news happening, text news to 35651 to submit a tip. That's your WJLS News Network news update. I'm Fred Persinger II.
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1: Good morning.
0: A couple of random facts for you. I love these because
1: they're so fun.
0: I learn things.
1: I like to learn things too.
0: It's John Morgan, kid myself. The Big Dog Morning Show.
1: Good morning.

0: John Morgan requested from Randy Bishop over in Mabscott. I want to
1: hear that. Willing to play some John Morgan.
0: Yeah, why not?
1: Right.
0: Got some random facts for you. I love these. I learn things.
1: They're so fun. So fun. Okay, so there are no native squirrels in Australia or New Zealand.
0: Huh?
1: So humans have been introducing a small species, mm-hmm. but they're pretty rare to see, especially in Australia, because they are very strict about controlling and eradicating them.
0: I mean, when you visit the country, any fruits or vegetables? Mm-hmm. You know what I mean? Like, they're checking to see what fruits and vegetables you're even bringing.
1: Do you know where the highest population of squirrels is, I believe? The West Virginia Wesleyan College campus. So many squirrels, they eat the food out of the trash cans, and they're friendly because they're used to people. So if you want to see a squirrel,
0: walk up to you and you're like, feed me.
1: Yeah. Yeah, that's exactly it.
0: Here's one. I got a love-hate relationship with this. Tiny flies pollinate cocoa trees. So without flies, there would not be chocolate.
1: So I guess we should be thankful for flies.
0: Fine. Next time I kill one, I'm going to be, thank you for chocolate.
1: Thank you for chocolate.

0: But you're annoying me.
1: On the way, we've got some more good, but kind of terrifying, I think. So the next story, they're introducing robotic teachers.
0: That sounds terrifying.
1: We'll talk about it coming up in a bit. It's a big dog. Morning, Joe.
0: Good morning.
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0: was turning 16. It's the Big Dog Morning Show.
1: Good morning.
0: 818. And if your kid isn't having nightmares about robots yet, well, they just might after they go to school. Thankfully, it's not around here.
1: True. It's in the Salamanca City Central School District in Western New York. They're deploying a new kind of teacher this fall. It is a full-on humanoid robot. So her name is Sally, and she's not replacing the classroom teacher, but instead serving as a learning support. So she's going to have a lifelike appearance with silicone skin and long brown hair. And she'll be stationary in the seated position, but have a wide range of upper body movement and facial expression.
0: That just sounds creepy. I'm sorry.
1: And it's unclear if she likes to go hang out with the other teachers outside of school.
0: Probably not.
1: Probably not. She seems a little antisocial to me. This is the one of the weirdest things to me, though. She won't use the students' names.
0: Probably privacy issues.
1: Could be. But the kids are going to have to learn to refer to themselves as numbers. Like, hi, Miss Sally, I'm student number 1234.
0: Probably like their student ID number or
1: probably,
0: something.
1: Probably, yeah. We all had those back in school. So yep. That will help her to be able to recall, like, conversations that she's had with students previously and stuff like that, which is pretty cool. But she's also there to support the teacher by interjecting if the teacher might forget where they're at in the lesson plan or skip over something while teaching the lesson.
0: Oh, wow, a backseat teacher.
1: Yeah.
0: Great.
1: Yeah, she's there to interrupt and steer things in the right direction.
0: What's the cost?
1: Oh, my goodness. So, Miss Sally is costing the school district $57,000.
0: Whoa.
1: Now, this is a discount. This is a discounted price.
0: Discounted.
1: From the normal $95,000.
0: My wife is a school teacher.
1: I want to know
0: her thoughts. I can't wait to go home and ask her about
1: this. I need to know what she thinks about
0: this. Because some years she has an aide, but it's a human.
1: Right. Yes, it's a person.
0: It's
1: an extra teacher there for
0: $57,000. Yep. I think that's probably more than she makes.
1: Probably. It seems like more than a teacher's salary to me.
0: But I'm sure the way they're looking at this, it's a one-time purchase.
1: True.
0: Until it breaks.
1: That's right. And
0: it needs
1: work. How much is that going to cost? How much is regular? You know, like you buy a car and it's super expensive and you're like, well, it's a one-time purchase, but then you have to do maintenance. You got to put windshield wipers on it, tires, change the oil, all that kind of stuff.
0: Can you imagine how much fundraising that school's going to do? How many candy bars they're going to sell?
1: A lot.
0: I mean, to pay for that, the kids are probably going to knock on your door and be like, hi, I'm from the elementary school. Would you like to buy a Lexus?

0: Who has the best coffee and snacks on a flight?
1: I don't know.
0: I'll tell you.
1: You tell me.
0: Ella Langley, Be Her.
1: Love the song.
0: I just want to be her.

0: 8:35 is the Big Dog Morning Show.
1: Good morning.
0: Of course, we are your station for the Big Dog Days of Summer.
1: Of course.
0: Got those touch tones coming up sometime this morning. Somebody can go to Cannon Park.
1: Nice.
0: Which is in Huntington.
1: That's right.
0: You don't have to fly there.
1: No.
0: But.
1: You can just drive.
0: You can just drive, but a local survey has been done. A website conducted it on the airlines on who has the best food, beverages, and there was kind of a clear winner, so to speak.
1: Yes. Yes, okay. So, when looking at the best in-flight coffee, with 25% of the votes, Delta won, which they serve Starbucks coffee.
0: Well.
1: So, good coffee.
0: Kind of makes it obvious.
1: Yes. Number two here, we've got the best in-flight economy snacks. So, the snacks that they hand out to economy, mm-hmm. with 30% also being Delta. They offer a good variety of, like, high-protein snacks
0: nice.
1: And stuff. So,
0: okay.
1: People are happy with the Delta snacks.
0: Mm-hmm.
1: We also have the best elevated dining.
0: When you use the word elevated, that means the Farleys can't afford it.
1: No, same. I've never even flown before.
0: Whoa.
1: So I have no experience with this.
0: Okay, we're economy. We take it on our own bag of pretzels.
1: I understand. Well, for the best elevated dining, you want to fly Emirates.
0: Never heard of it.
1: They were the number one.
0: That means I can't afford it. I've never heard of it either.
1: But now we've got the worst things for a fellow passenger to be eating on a flight.
0: Oh, like sitting beside you?
1: Yes.
0: Okay.
1: Like you don't want the person next to you eating these things. Top three were 18% said super messy liquids.
0: Right. It could splash on you. Because, I mean, it gets a little bumpy up there, just like you're hitting bumps in the road.
1: Right. 22% said hard-boiled eggs. They have a smell. They do have a smell. Now, almost half, with 41% of people, said do not be eating a tuna sandwich on a flight. I feel like it should be illegal to serve fish on a plane.
0: Yeah.
1: In my personal opinion, because again, it's good, but it has a smell.
0: It has a smell. Stuff and you're confined smell? And it's recycled
1: yes.
0: air.
1: Yeah.
0: It's got nowhere to go.
1: Yeah, so that smell's just going to linger.
0: Right back through the vents.
1: Yeah.
0: So there you go. So obviously Delta, according to this, looks like Delta was...
1: If I fly, it sounds like I'll be flying Delta.
0: You need to do Delta.
1: You need to fly with Delta.
0: It's the Big Dog Morning Show. Good morning.
1: Good morning.
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1: Good morning.
0: Good morning. It is 8:49. We got your speed feed. Quick little news clips for you. McDonald's is going to be debuting a brand new Caesar sauce starting
1: Yummy.
0: Next week.
1: A new study found that women are more likely to become addicted to cosmetic procedures than gambling.
0: Wow. A Florida school district is changing the way they calculate grade point averages after a student graduated with a record-breaking 11.99
1: How?
0: GPA.
1: How?
0: Cheaters.
1: Oh, my goodness. Go Organizers for the 2028 Olympics in Los Angeles are currently looking for 60,000 unpaid volunteers.
0: Wow. And so, an empty box of an original contained 1996 Nintendo 64 game, Super Mario 64,
1: cool,
0: signed by the Mario creator Shigeru Miyamoto,
1: nice,
0: was sold at an auction for more than $11,000.
1: Wow.
0: Please?
1: Oh, my goodness.
0: I wish I had one of those.
1: Wish I had the money to buy one of those.
0: Because, listen, I'm going to open the game and play it.
1: Right. Well, it's an empty box.
0: Well, it's kind

0: Of no secret, next hour, got the big dog, Days of Summer Touchtones. 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
3: West Virginia continues to see strong business growth. Secretary of State Chris Warner says more than 2,000 new businesses were registered across the state in June. Kanawha County led the state with 153 new business registrations, followed by Berkeley, Monongalia, Raleigh, and Jefferson counties. Raleigh County ranked fourth statewide with 88 new businesses. Nearly 60 of the new registrations were nonprofit organizations, while more than 200 business owners qualified for state fee waiver programs for veterans, military families, and entrepreneurs under the age of 30. Over the past 12 months, nearly 24,000 new businesses have been registered in West Virginia, bringing the state's total to more than 174,000 active business registrations. Drivers in Mercer County should prepare for a temporary road closure next week. The West Virginia Division of Highway say Brick Street, also known as West Virginia Route 104, will be closed from 7 a.m. until 7 p.m. on Monday, July 20th for a pipe replacement project. The closure will affect the area near milepost 1.84. While motorists will still be able to access the route from both ends, officials say Stafford Drive is a heavily traveled corridor and are encouraging drivers to use alternate routes whenever possible. The road is expected to reopen once the work is completed Monday evening. Plans for a proposed RV park in Mount Hope are on hold after the U.S. Department of Agriculture warned the project would likely violate federal floodplain easement restrictions. A packed crowd attended Tuesday night's city council meeting as residents continued raising concerns about the Bailey's Bottom proposal. A July 7th letter from the USDA says the flood buyout property is permanently protected and that developing an RV park would likely violate those restrictions. Councilwoman Patricia Conley called for moving the project to another location, saying the city should have consulted federal officials earlier. Her motion failed on a 3-2 vote, with most council members saying they need more time to review the situation. Mayor Mike Kessinger said the city has done nothing wrong and is now working with the state and federal agencies to determine whether the grant funding can be redirected to another eligible project if the RV park cannot move forward. Kessinger says the city hopes to have more answers within the next 30 days, but acknowledged the future of the Bailey's Bottom RV Park now appears uncertain. If you see news happening, text NEWS at 35651 to submit a tip. That's your WJLS News Network news update. I'm Fred Persinger II.
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1: Never lie.
0: I don't, unless I need to. No. Hey, listen to this. Have you guys on social media are listing the girl flexes, and I'm not talking about their biceps.
1: Okay.
0: But girl flexes that instantly make them attractive.
1: Okay.
0: And here's a few of the highlights, and I do agree with these.
1: We got a couple here. Some of them I am like, oh, okay, because I feel like I have these.
0: But you're learning something. You're like,
1: learning that... Like men find these things attractive. All right. This one specifically, I didn't know this mattered at all. Having a green thumb.
0: Yes. It's awesome that you can grow plants and take care of things.
1: I have tons of plants in my office, so yep. Green flag for me. Financial responsibility.
0: Right. We want you to be responsible with money.
1: Yeah, yeah. Being comfortable with power tools.
0: It's nice to be handy.
1: That one's interesting to me as well. Curiosity, like general curiosity about the world.
0: Because listen, if you're just stuck in your phone, what fun are you?
1: True. That's very true. Taking responsibility and apologizing. I think that's important and hard to come by.
0: Apologizing. Getting a picture of Bigfoot.
1: The top two we've got here are problem-solving skills.
0: Yep.
1: Having good problem-solving skills. And having a sense of humor.
0: That's something that you just have to have.
1: You have to be able to have a sense of humor to have a good relationship, I feel.
0: So there you go, ladies. That's how you get you a man.
1: Get you a man.
0: Get you a man. Hey, on the way, we got your Metro News AccuWeather coming up in a bit as well. Some Chris Jansen for you, George Burge, Luke Combs, and more. It's a Big Dog Morning Show.
1: Good morning. 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
1: Good morning.
0: It's the Big Dog Morning Show. Got the giggles now.
1: Yeah.
0: Of course, it's July 16th. Lots of things happen in history on this date, especially if you're a reader.
1: Yes, because a couple of book things.
0: Really big book things. 2005 on this date, 21 years ago today. Mm-hmm. The sixth book of the Harry Potter series, Harry Potter and the Half-Blood Prince, was released. Huge spoiler in the movie or in the book. I ain't giving it away.
1: No. Don't give it away. We have movie stuff happening, too. 22 years ago today, in 2004, I, Robot was released, starring Will Smith.
0: As well as 33 years ago today, 1993, Free Willy was released.
1: Cool.
0: And I think I saw a headline yesterday they're wanting to remake that. I'm like,
1: really?
0: Do we need to?
1: We were just talking about remakes yesterday.
0: Do we need
1: Sometimes
0: to?
1: They're not needed.
0: I don't think we need to. 40 years ago today, this is a huge thing, 1986, Dollywood Amusement Park opened in Tennessee. Of course,
1: cool.
0: It switched over from Silver Dollar City to Dollywood.
1: I
0: so
1: did not know
0: there
1: that.
0: There you go. I think I'll just go next month and celebrate.
1: I think you should. More book stuff. 75 years ago today in 1951, The Catcher in the Rye was first published.
0: Nice.
1: And 91 years ago today, back in 1935, Oklahoma City installed the very first parking meter.
0: Boo!
1: I know.
0: There's some parking tickets.
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1: Sure,
0: you continuing it. You got another family four-pack of tickets to give away to Camden Park. The Big Dog Days of Summer. It's Kenny Chesney right now. Carry on. Big Dog Morning Show.
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5: Big Dog Weather.
6: Metro News AccuWeather. Mostly sunny skies today, high around 87. Tonight, mainly clear with a low in the mid-60s. And tomorrow, we've got partly sunny skies. Afternoon thunderstorms possible, high around 87.
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I Can't Love You Anymore. 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

0: JLS, Felicity and Lynn Hardy here, teaming up with Morgan Wallen, Eric Church, and Tim McGraw. It's MacArthur on the Big Dog, 99.5 WJLS.
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Some Diamond Rio coming up. 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
7: Metro News AccuWeather. Mostly sunny today, high around 87. Tonight, mainly clear with a low in the high 60s. And tomorrow, partly sunny skies, could see some afternoon thunderstorms and a high in the high 80s.

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I Knew It, I Knew You from Toy Story 5. Haven't seen it yet. Can't wait to see it. I grew up as a Toy Story kid. Loved any Pixar movie. I also love the Big Dog Days of Summer. We've got more of that coming your way, so listen for the touchtones. Be caller number 9 and get your own family 4-pack of tickets to Camden Park with Farmer, Klein & Campbell, PLLC, and the Big Dog Days of Summer.

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Felicity Lynn hanging out with you on your Thursday. Here's Kane Brown with a woman from the Big Dog 99.5 WJLS.

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6: 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Mostly sunny today, high around 87. Tonight, mainly clear with a low in the high 60s. And tomorrow, partly sunny skies, could see some afternoon thunderstorms and a high in the high 80s.

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the Big Dog 99.5 WJLS, Felicity and Lynn with some Jason Aldean. It's Don't Tell on Me. 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
3: I was all but 22, I think, at the time. I'd been out on the road, lonely at night. And it'd been a while.

down at a local beer joint with a few of the guys, with this cute little country girl called my. And boy, let me tell you, she was the prettiest thing I'd ever seen in a pair of boots. Well, she walked right up to me, handed me a beer, gave me a look like, let's get out of here.

WJLS, full of city and land with some Ella Langley and Riley Green. You look like you love me. Hey, you're invited to the 80th anniversary celebration over at Faco Lumber. You can join Jerry Farley and the big dog Fleroy. They're broadcasting live from 11 until 1 this Saturday, July 18th, out there on Richard Street in Oak Hill for an incredible day. You can save 20% off of all in-stock items, as well as the Antique Tractor Show is out there, and you can enjoy some free hot dogs and win lots of prizes like tickets to the West Virginia State Fair, Ace Water Park tickets, battery and power tools, and so much more. 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

0: the Big Dog 99.5 WJLS. Felicity and Lynn with some Bailey Zimmerman and some Big Dog Days of Summer. More of that coming at you. Make sure you're listening for the Touchstones. Be caller number 9, and you're going to get a family 4-pack of tickets to Camden Park out there in Huntington. It's the only theme park in the state of West Virginia, and it's a fantastic time. Make a little day out of it. 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And our caller number 9, you're getting that family 4-pack of tickets with the Big Dog Days of Summer. 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
1: Metro News AccuWeather. Mostly sunny today, high around 87. Tonight, mainly clear with a low in the high 60s. And tomorrow, partly sunny skies, could see some afternoon thunderstorms and a high in the high 80s.

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0: Big Dog 99.5 WJLS, Felicity and Lynn hanging out with you on your Throwback Thursday. It's also the All Request Lunch Break right now. It's being brought to you by Lewis Nissan. They're online at lewisnissan.com. 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You can get those requests in right now. 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The number's the same. It's 1-800-995-9557. Let me know what you want to hear on the All Request Lunch Break. I've got some Randy Travis coming up for Hinton right here on the Big Dog.
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Metro News AccuWeather. Mostly sunny today, high around 87. Tonight, mainly clear with a low in the high 60s. And tomorrow, partly sunny skies, could see some afternoon thunderstorms and a high in the high 80s.

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Now, John Morgan, Kid Myself. 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

0: The Big Talk 99.5 WJLS, Felicity and Lynn on the All Request Lunch Break. It's being brought to you by Lewis Nissan. They're online at lewisnissan.com. It's the dealer that never sleeps. More requests are coming your way. 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Let me know what song you want to hear on the All Request Lunch Break. I've got some Eric Church coming up for Beckley right here on The Big Dog.
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The Big Dog 99.5 WJLS, Felicity and Lynn with you. That was some Eric Church for Beckley. And now I've got Luke Combs. It's BYU, and it's on The Big Dog 99.5 WJLS.

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4: News AccuWeather. Mostly sunny today, high around 87. Tonight, mainly clear with a low in the high 60s. And tomorrow, partly sunny skies, could see some afternoon thunderstorms and a high in the high 80s.

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the Big Dog 99.5 WJLS. Felicity and Lynn hanging out with you on your Throwback Thursday. Plenty of throwbacks coming your way. I got some Reba with a throwback coming up for you, as well as Jason Aldean's latest one. Some Kenny Chesney and Rascal Flatts. They are all on the way, and they're right here on the Big Dog.

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Felicity and Lynn about to wrap things up. Going to take one more look at your Metro News AccuWeather. Then Jeffrey Joe is on your radio starting at 2. Here's Kenny Chesney with Carry On the Big Dog 99.5 WJLS.

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Throwback Thursday, Brooks and Dunn and Jeffrey Joe checking in with Back to Back Country on your radio and your station for the Big Dog Days of Summer, powered by Farmer Klein and Campbell. Here's Luke Bryan. It's called She's Country and She Knows It. It's on the Big Dog.

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1: 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Corey Kent, Co-Wetzel for you. It's on the Big Dog. That's

0: 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It's Luke Combs on the radio there for you with Jeffrey Joe. 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Thanks for having us on your Redidio or on the WJLS Big Dog app. Big Dog Days of Summer kicking in and more chances to win as you are still listening for the Big Dog Touch Times with the ninth caller when you hear him. And win some more family four-packs of passes to Camden Park, West Virginia's legendary amusement park. 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The Big Dog Days of Summer and more hot country. Big Dog Metro News, AccuWeather, Morgan Wallen, Taylor Swift, Dylan Scott, lots more coming up. 99.5 WJLS, the Big.
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Metro News AccuWeather. They're going to be partly cloudy tonight. Areas of smoke with reduced visibility possible. Overnight lows tonight, 67. Friday, clouds and sunshine in the morning. Cloudy later with an isolated shower or thunderstorm. High 87. Then the weekend, going to be pretty comfortable. Looking at temperatures peaking out in the 80s for both Saturday and Sunday. Hey, right now it's 85 at the Big Dog. 90.

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Golden Corral is this week's 50-50 Friday. It's coming up tomorrow at WJLS.com. It's Jeffrey Joe. Here's Taylor Swift on the Big Dog.

0: 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There's Dylan Scott from MacArthur and Jeffrey Joe with you. Hey, good afternoon. It is 2:33, and hey, tomorrow, Friday, looking forward to it. I know you're ready for it. 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

99.5 WJLS. Kane Brown there for you with Jeffrey Joe. Big Dog Traffic. Report of a vehicle accident, I-77 southbound near the 6477 split at mile marker 40. That's causing traffic back up there and slow to barely moving there all the way back to the Nabscott-MacArthur exit 42 area. So that's got some major traffic back up there, and the crew's trying to work that accident as we speak. Once again, you'll expect a little bit of a delay at I-77 of the southbound 6477 split there, mile marker 40, at the vehicle accident causing some traffic backup. So use caution as you're driving through there, moving at a snail's pace, if at all, in some cases. Click it or ticket. That's Big Dog Traffic, 99.5 WJLS at WJLS.com. 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

And looking forward to Dierks Bentley. He's going to be cranking it up at the State Fair of West Virginia. There's somewhere on a beach on the Big Dog. 99.5 WJLS. It's Jeffrey Joe. It is 3:00.

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into a nearby phone booth, and he becomes the Garth Man. 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Throwback Thursday with Jeffrey Joe. 316. A day in the country coming up. Right now, Ella Langley and Morgan Wallen for Bluefield on the Big Dog.

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0: 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It's Luke Bryan there for you with Jeffrey Joe. Hey, good afternoon. Here this Thursday. It's the 16th of July, 2026. A day in the country. And today in 2019, Luke Combs was inducted into the Grand Ole Opry. His music has earned him 3 Grammy Award nominations, also 4 Academy of Country Music Awards, and 6 CMA Awards, including 2021 and 2022 Entertainers of the Year, their highest honor for the CMAs. Luke Combs has won twice. And today in 2006, Kenny Chesney set a new record for a country show when his concert at Gillette Stadium in Foxborough, Massachusetts, grossed $4 million. The bill also featured Dierks Bentley, Gretchen Wilson, Big and Rich, and Carrie Underwood that day. Boy, what a lineup. It's like a festival at Foxborough, home of the Patriots, today in 2006. And today in 1984, Alabama released the single, If You're Gonna Play in Texas, You Gotta Have a Fiddle in the Band, which went to number one on the country charts. The track was the 14th in a string of 21 consecutive number one singles in as many releases, a string that spanned from 1980 through 1987. And that's a day in the country. And more high country coming up. Big Dog Metro News, AccuWeather. 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
5: Metro News AccuWeather. Partly cloudy tonight. Areas of smoke with some reduced visibility possible overnight tonight. So if you're going to be traveling late night, be advised there. And overnight lows will be around 67. Friday, clouds and sunshine in the morning. And then cloudy later with some isolated showers possible in the afternoon. There's daytime highs tomorrow. 87, cooler for the weekend. Highs around 80 for both Saturday and Sunday. Right now, 84 at the Big Dog.

99.5 WJLA's Big Dog Ian Kencher, your station for the Big Dog Days. This summer is Jeffrey Joe with you, 333. Hey, who's that brake checking me in that Chevy Silverado? It's got to be Bailey Zimmerman, the Big Dog. 99.5 WJLS.

0: Big Dog, 99.5 WJLA's at WJLA's.com. Thomas Rhett and Jordan Davis, Ain't a Bad Life. Jeffrey Joe with more high country on your radio coming up. Michael Ray on the way. Country music newbie Stella Lefty, song called Boston. Also, Morgan Wallen a little bit later, too, right here. Coming real soon. 99.5 WJLA's. More throwbacks, too, coming up. Big Dog traffic note to pass along to you. I-77 northbound. Some traffic back up close to the toll booth area. It causes some traffic congestion. Northbound I-77 to the West Virginia Turnpike. So expect a delay there traveling northbound up around the toll booth. Some problems there. Not sure what's causing that, but definitely some traffic back up. So expect a little bit of a delay there for a while. Once again, I-77 to the West Virginia Turnpike northbound. And near the toll booth area, click it or ticket. That's Big Dog Traffic, 99.5 WJLA.
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And there's Michael Ray at 99.5 WJLS. Big Dog traffic notes passed along to you once again. Traffic back up I-77 northbound near the Gent toll booth there, as that traffic back up is quite a ways, going way past the Gent exit there at exit 28, the Gent flat top exit. That's going from the toll booth all the way past that exit. So that's a major traffic backup there, as problems causing that traffic congestion. Not sure what's causing it, but definitely some congestion. So expect a delay in that area. Once again, I-77 northbound at the West Virginia Turnpike. Some traffic backup and congestion there. The Gent toll booth, and that's backed up all the way past the Gent exit. Going down the mountain, actually, as it's starting up, accumulating traffic backup. So, once again, use caution, expect delays. Click it or ticket. It's Big Dog Traffic on 99.5 WJLS.

0: John Morgan, Kid Myself. I was just a kid myself. I was just
1: a kid myself. The Big Dog. 99.5 WJLS, a WVRC media station. 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
5: 99.5 WJLS Big Dog Traffic Note. Once again, to pass along to you, a report of major congestion, I-77 northbound near the Gent toll booth, causing problems. Once again, that's a northbound stall there with traffic backed up for a few miles at I-77 northbound toll booth there. An attenuator apparently is damaged, and that is causing the backup. An attenuator. They're I-77 northbound at mile marker 28, and that's causing traffic back up all the way from the Gent toll booth all the way past the Gent exit up top, Flat Top Mountain. So some major traffic back up as crews trying to get that back to normal. But in the meantime, some major traffic back up and congestion. So definitely expect a delay in that area of I-77 or the West Virginia Turnpike northbound went to Gent toll booth. All the way backed up to the Gent exit. It's Big Dog Traffic, 99.5 WJLS. Metro News AccuWeather. Partly cloudy tonight. Areas of smoke with reduced visibility overnight tonight. Those lows will be 67. Friday, clouds and sunshine in the morning. And cloudy later with maybe an isolated shower or thunderstorm tomorrow. Daytime high 87. That's some rain for the weekend and high temperatures around 80 for both Saturday and Sunday. Hey, right now it's 84. Hey, good afternoon, 4 o'clock.
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0: Rascal Flatts at 99.5 WJLS. Big Dog Traffic 409 with Jeffrey Joe. And once again, report of the traffic backup and the major congestion. I-77 northbound of the West Virginia Turnpike. The congestion starting at the Gent Toll Plaza. And that's for northbound traffic. And that's backed up all the way past the Gent exit. They're at exit 28, so some major problems there and congestion and major traffic backup. Snail's pace, if at all, in some cases. So a parking lot and snail's pace combination and I-77 northbound to the West Virginia Turnpike there from the Gent Toll Booth all the way to the Gent Winter Place exit. So expect a delay there through that area and use caution. Click it or ticket. That's Big Dog Traffic with 99.5 WJLS, WJLS.com. More throwbacks coming up. Right now, Zach Topp on the Big Dog.
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Big Dog, 99.5 WJLS, Jason Aldean for Fayetteville. Don't tell on me. It's Jeffrey Joe. 417, back-to-back country on your radio with Jeffrey Joe. Here's Dan and Shay. It's called Say So. 99.5, the Big Dog.

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0: 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Riley Green, Ella Langley there for you with Jeffrey Joe. Good afternoon. 4:23 as we get through this Thursday. One more day till the weekend, for crying out loud. I know you're looking forward to it. Hey, we got more chances to win with the Big Dog Days of Summer and family four packs of passes to Camden Park this week. We're going to give away a family four-pack coming up this hour between now and 5 o'clock traffic jam time. Listen for the Big Dog Touchstones. Be the ninth caller when you hear it, and you win a family four-pack of passes to Camden Park, West Virginia's legendary amusement park, a great summertime destination. Of course, be the ninth caller when you hear the Big Dog Touchstones, and you win. With chances to win passes to theme parks, water parks, live shows, and concerts all summer long. The Big Dog Days of Summer, powered by Farmer Klein and Campbell. And 99.5 WJLS and Big Dog traffic note. Once again, an ongoing problem this afternoon. I-77 to the West Virginia Turnpike northbound from the Gent Toll Booth northbound all the way back to the Gent Flat Top Winter Place exit. And past that exit, as a matter of fact, traffic is backed up for quite a while. You due to some problems with the construction or whatever, an attenuator, some problems there. That's causing some traffic back up. They're trying to get that fixed. In the meantime, it's a parking lot to a snail's pace in that area of the West Virginia Turnpike of I-77 northbound from the Gent Toll Booth all the way to the Gent Flat Top exit, Winter Place exit. So expect a delay through there. And use caution, click it or ticket. That's Big Dog traffic, 99.5 WJLS. And WJLS.com.
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6: 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It's going to be partly cloudy tonight. Areas of smoke with reduced visibility overnight. Those lows will be 67. Friday, clouds and sunshine in the morning, and cloudy later with isolated shower or thunderstorm possible. Friday high 87. Then the weekend, rain and temperatures peaking out around 80. So a little cooler temperatures for the weekend. Right now, 85 at the Big Dog.

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0: Big Dog, 99.5 WJLN's Corey Kitco Witzel, singing the blues at Colorado Rocky Mountain Low. And Jeffrey Joe at 4:52, getting ready for the 5 o'clock traffic jam here in just a few, presented by L&S Toyota Beckley. Big Dog traffic notes passed along to you. Once again, a problem on I-77 northbound to the West Virginia Turnpike. Still an issue, for crying out loud. They're at the Gent toll booth. Traffic back up northbound all the way to the Gent exit from the toll booth in that area, and past the Gent exit, actually, Gent Flat Top Winter Place exit there. So you're going to have some a delay, congestion, and a snail's pace to a parking lot. I mean, just slow-moving traffic, if at all. So expect a delay there, once again, at the West Virginia Turnpike, I-77 northbound there. It's causing at the toll booth all the way back to the Gent exit and then some. So expect that delay and use caution. Be careful traveling, getting to where you're going. Click it or ticket. That's Big Dog traffic.
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1: Metro News AccuWeather. Looking at partly cloudy skies for tonight. Areas of smoke reducing visibility overnight tonight. So if you're going to be traveling late, keep that in mind. Overnight low tonight, 67. Friday, another hot one. Clouds and sunshine in the morning. Cloudy later with an isolated shower, maybe a thunderstorm. Friday high 87. Got some rain on tap for the weekend. High temperatures of the weekend a little cooler. Daytime high around 80 each day, Saturday and Sunday. Right now, 84 at the Big Dog. 90.

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Welcome to Quitting Time. Woo, yeah. One more day till the weekend. It's a 5 o'clock traffic jam. 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Let's go places. Of course, if you're sitting in traffic on the turnpike right now, you're not going anywhere. I mean, it's been kind of anywhere from a snail's pace to a parking lot there by the toll booth at Gent. And that traffic back up northbound all the way to the Gent exit at Winter Place Gent Flat Top exit. So, been an ongoing problem this afternoon. Just slow moving traffic, if at all, in some cases. But the crew's trying to get that situation worked out to where get back to normal flowing of traffic. Once again, I-77 northbound, congestion happening at the Gent toll booth, and that's backed up all the way to the Gent Flat Top Winter Place exit, and actually past the exit in some cases, just depending on how much traffic is coming through there from time to time. So expect a delay there. Everything else moving okay. Got the usual congestion in the usual places. Beckley Plaza, Raleigh Mall area, crowded traffic. Also Hartford Road, a little bit of crowded traffic there. And also Ritter Drive, Beaver. But no major accidents to report, thank goodness. That's Big Dog Traffic at 99.5 WJLS 511. 5 o'clock traffic jam with LNS Toyota. Zach John King, get to drinking on the Big Dog.

0: 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Let's go places. And we got Golden Corral tomorrow for their 50-50 Friday coming up. Yeah, tomorrow's Friday. I'm excited about it. How about you, huh? I know you are. 5 o'clock traffic jam situation, and one more day till the weekend, and 50-50 Friday tomorrow. Golden Corral, Eisenhower Drive, Beckley. You can enjoy the area's largest buffet at a great price with these 50-50 Friday prices. They're open daily with all your favorites, or you can order Golden Corral meals to go for an easy, delicious takeout option for the whole family. Some home cooking quick. 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And Golden Corral, our latest 50-50 Friday deal, kicking in tomorrow morning at 9 o'clock, straight up. Big Dog traffic notes passed along to you once again. Major congestion on the I-77 to the West Virginia Turnpike northbound at the Gent Toll Booth. That traffic's backed up from the toll booth all the way to the Gent exit. There's some problems there, and they're trying to correct them. And in the meantime, some traffic congestion and traffic backup. Snail's pace to a parking lot in that area from the toll booth, Gent, to the Gent Flat Top Winter Place exit. So expect a delay as you're headed northbound I-77 to the West Virginia Turnpike. Use caution and click it or ticket. The Big Dog, 99.5 WJLS at WJLS.com.
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0: Metro News AccuWeather. Looking at partly cloudy skies for tonight. Areas of smoke with reduced visibility. If you're going to be traveling tonight, overnight lows will be 67. Friday, clouds and sunshine in the morning. Cloudy later with an isolated shower or thunderstorm. High tomorrow, 87. Cooler for the weekend with rain. High Saturday and Sunday around 80 both days. Right now, it's 85 at the Big Dog. 90.

0: The Big Dog, 99.5 WJLS. 5 o'clock traffic jam, Throwback Thursday, Tim McGraw, something like that. Jeffrey Joe with you. 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Let's go places. Yes, indeed. Let's go to the Lily reunion this weekend. We're getting ready for the 97th. Lily reunion up on Ellison Ridge Road, Flat Top, West Virginia. Beginning tomorrow, going through Sunday. And we got our man, Rick Lily, on the phone, ready to give us all the information. Take it away, Rick Lily.
1: We'll give you the rundown for this Lily reunion, the 97th reunion. Friday night at 5 to 7 is our dinner, $10 a person. Be glad for you to come up. We'll have music and Cuz night. Till right around 8, 9 o'clock. Then on Saturday, we'll be opening up about 10:15, the Freddie Lily Memorial Car Show, to bring all your hot rods. Registration's at 9 o'clock, and we'll do our flag raising. Then we'll have music throughout the day, Strings of Green, Williamson Branch, Cheat River Band, and then we'll have Matt Jones and the Sock Hop Saturday night, 6:30. We want everybody to dress up, Best Dress Award. And on Sunday, we'll have our church service and opening remarks at 10:15. I'll be singing. Rick Lily will be doing the music there. And then in the afternoon, Next Generation Gospel.

0: And we'll follow, we'll finish up the reunion around 2 o'clock on Sunday.
1: And the Lily reunion is in the Guinness Book of World Records.
0: 2009, they made the Guinness Book of World Records, and we'd like to make the world's record this weekend. And everybody's welcome. You don't have to be a Lily, silly, to come to the Lily reunion.
1: So you could change your name to Lily for a few hours.
0: Hey, just if you drive through the gate, you're a cousin.
1: All right, man. Rick Lily, as they are getting cranked up for the Lily reunion, up on Flat Top Mountain, beginning tomorrow evening at 5 and going through Sunday. It'll be a lot of fun. And the Lilies will have games for the kids, and you can actually find out if you're related to a Lily. They have a genealogy booth that you can go check out.
0: If you want to see if you're akin to the Lilies, we have that available to go through. And so, man, we're excited about the 97th reunion.
1: All right. Thank you, Rick.
0: Sure, bud.
1: All right, we got more High Country coming up. Thomas, Rhett, Kitty Chesney, Ella Langley, lots more to help you finish off for Thursday. One more day till the weekend. And Big Dog Traffic notes pass along to you. Boy, it's just been a hell of an afternoon there on Flat Top Mountain there at the Gent exit at the toll booth. Man, just traffic back up there from the Gent toll booth all the way to the Gent Flat Top Winter Place exit on I-77 of the West Virginia Turnpike northbound. That's some northbound problems that's been happening for duration of the afternoon. So if you're in that, you shouldn't be in it for long. Just a delay for sure. Once again, traffic back up for the Gent toll booth all the way to the Gent Flat Top Winter Place exit, I-77 northbound of the West Virginia Turnpike. So expect that delay for a little while. Be sitting with standstill to a snail's pace. Click it or ticket. It's Big Dog Traffic at 5 o'clock traffic jam at 5:40.
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1: 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Kenny Chesney, Carry On. 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

Metro News AccuWeather. Partly cloudy for tonight. Some areas of smoke with reduced visibility. And overnight lows around 67. Friday, clouds and sunshine in the morning. Cloudy later with an isolated shower or thunderstorm. High 87. Then the weekend, some rain with highs cooling down a little bit. Those high temperatures around 80 for both Saturday and Sunday for the weekend. Right now it's 83 at the Big Dog. 90.

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1: 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Jeffrey Joe with you, taking you into a Thursday nighttime, Thursday evening. Lauren Elena and Chase Matthew now. It's called All My Exes. It's on The Big Dog.

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Taking a step back with Vince Gill and a Throwback Thursday with Jeffrey Joe. And Morgan Wallen is on for Bradley. Wouldn't trade

0: 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Post Malone and Luke Combs and a guy for that. Jeffrey Joe with you. 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We continue the winning tomorrow. 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
3: 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Partly cloudy tonight, areas of smoke with reduced visibility possible. Overnight low 67 tonight. Friday, clouds and sunshine in the morning, cloudy later with an isolated shower or thunderstorm. High tomorrow, 87. Then the weekend, rain. We're looking at daytime high temperatures in the 80s both days, Saturday and Sunday. That's your Metro News AccuWeather on the Big Dog. 90.

Big Dog 99.5 WJLS, back-to-back country with Jeffrey Joe and Taylor Swift's latest one. It's called I Knew It, I Knew You. It's on the Big Dog.

0: 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A little something from Luke Combs on the radio. Sleepless in a Hotel Room with Jeffrey Joe. More Hot Country coming up. Hey, we're going to be out and about this weekend for the 80th anniversary celebration of Faco Lumber in Oak Hill. They're on Richard Street. Jerry Farley and Fleroy the Big Dog will be broadcasting from 11 to 1 this coming Saturday for the 80th anniversary celebration. It's going to be a big old party. They're going to be celebrating all day long, and you can save 20% off on in-stock items. You can check out the Antique Tractor Show, free hot dogs, and win prizes like tickets to the State Fair of West Virginia and Ace Water Park 2, and lots more. So don't miss it. It's going to be a lot of fun. Faco Lumber Party, 80th anniversary celebration with Jerry Farley and Fleroy the Big Dog there. Our part of it from 11 to 1 this Saturday. The celebration is going on all day long with 99.5 WJLS, the Big Dog.
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2: 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Partly cloudy tonight, areas of smoke with reduced visibility possible. Overnight low 67 tonight. Friday, clouds and sunshine in the morning, cloudy later with an isolated shower or thunderstorm. High tomorrow, 87. Then the weekend, rain. We're looking at daytime high temperatures in the 80s both days, Saturday and Sunday. That's your Metro News AccuWeather on the Big Dog. 90.

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Dog Days of Summer are alive and well at the Big Dog 99.5 WJLS. Mikey V After Dark reminding you that Farmer Klein and Campbell PLLC breaks out more family four packs of tickets tomorrow. And the Big Dog is going to break them out left and right. Your chance to get to Camden Park, the amusement park that everybody in West Virginia seems to be talking about. Now be listening for the Touchstones tomorrow. You'll be caller number 9 when you hear them on the Big Dog lines. Get yourself a family four-pack of tickets to get to Camden Park in beautiful Huntington, West Virginia. It's all a part of the Big Dog Days of Summer with Farmer Klein and Campbell PLLC and the Big Dog.

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99.5 WJLS and a So Happy It's Throwback Thursday. We've got an incredible throwback coming up from 22 years ago. One of the biggest songs from the king of country music on the way. Right after Bailey Zimmerman on The Big Dog.

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Tonight, going down at 67. For tomorrow, your Friday, mostly sunny with a chance of a thunderstorm. Tomorrow's high right near 90. And then the cool down starts Saturday with mostly cloudy skies, chance of thunderstorms, and a high of 81.

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